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So you say you wanna taste my wine? Not yet.

0: get out of this place. En we hebben even op het nieuwe album moeten wachten van de heren van Nickelback uit Canada. Maar het album is uit en ook de nieuwe single Leave Me Behind. Dit is Langstraat FM tot 3:00 de middagmix met Warren G en de Nate Dogg en Regulate.
1: 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You regulate any stealing of his property. We're damn good too. But you can't be any geek off the street. Gotta be handy with the steel if you know what I mean. Earn your keep.
2: 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Mount up!
3: 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Warren G was on the streets trying to

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Close your eyes and open up your heart and maybe satisfy me. 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

0: Yo, man.
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1: Yo, what do you want, man?
0: My girl just caught me.
1: You made her catch you?
0: I don't know how I let this happen.
1: But who?
0: The girl next door, you know?
1: Man.
0: I don't know what to do.
1: Said it wasn't you.
0: All right.

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Jump to the rhythm, jump, jump to the rhythm, jump. And I'm here to combine.

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On my command, now hit the dance floor. It's gonna make you sweat till you bleed. Is that dope enough? Indeed, I paid the price to control the dice. I'm more precise to the point I'm nice. The music takes control, your heart and soul unfold.